One of the middle movements from the Piano Sonata No. 2 by Charles Ives, known as the Concord, as in Concord, Massachusetts. Impressionistic pictures of Ralph Waldo Emerson.

0: A cheerful way to start your Saturday morning. Those are a couple of ragtime pieces by Scott Joplin, Sunflower Slow Drag and Maple Leaf Rag, performed by the River Raisin Ragtime Review. Say that 10 times fast. I'm Linda Kernahan. Thanks for joining me this morning on WKAR Classical. We are well into our fall radio fundraiser. It's a shorter one this time, and this is the last full day of the fundraiser. I do have a couple of people I want to thank. In the very end of Morning Edition, we had an anonymous contribution of $2,000 from Holly, Michigan. That's fabulous. Thank you so much for that. We heard from David and Lori from East Lansing. And then at the beginning of this hour, we had an anonymous contribution of $200 from Okemos. Thanks so much. And then we heard from Dorothy in Holt. Thank you again for your generosity and for helping us move towards our goals during this fall fundraiser. If classical music on WKAR is a part of your morning, your work day, your drive time, or your time at home, we hope that you'll make your gift now at WKAR.org or by calling 517-353-5000. And I'm happy to be joined here in the studio this morning by Kevin Cooney, our Director of Annual Giving, as well as by my colleague Jody Knoll. Good morning, gentlemen.
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3: Today's match makes this a particularly great time to support the music you hear on WKAR Classical. We have a goal this hour of $3,000 in order to kind of stay on track for this shorter drive. Last hour, we had a fantastic hour. We raised over $6,000, so that was great. And we need to keep moving because we have some left. 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It's brand new. It's navy. 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Looks quite nice. You can do that by going to WKAR.org or by calling 517-353-5000.
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2: 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Maybe Vivaldi's Four Seasons gives you something familiar or something to celebrate the season as we head toward the arrival of autumn soon, or Beethoven's Seventh makes you stop for a moment and listen. 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
3: 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Which was pretty noisy. Yeah. 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
0: That's right. And all the music that you hear is chosen by yours truly, Jody Knoll as well, and Jamie Paisley, all of us, not by an algorithm. So we like to think that that makes it special. I do have a couple more people to thank.
2: Oh, cool.
0: Yeah, Carol in Holt and then Agnes in Hastings. Thank you so much for your support. Well, let's get back to some music. And this is another cheerful piece. This is the overture to the Impresario by Mozart. We'll hear the Cleveland Orchestra led by George Sell.

The music of Paquito de Rivera and three pieces for clarinet and piano here on MSU in Concert from her doctoral recital, which had no audience whatsoever because it happened in April of 2020. Three pieces for clarinet and piano here on MSU in Concert from her doctoral recital, which had no audience whatsoever.

I was 8 when I told him that I'd be a pilot. But I was too young and too short, and there were no female captains. And my dad said, be patient. He said, just

weight of those tiny heavy things. I did what I could, of course, but I couldn't help her find what was really missing, you know? She didn't have his body.

such a tiny, heavy thing. Anyway, I wish I could be of more help.

Welcome back to Show Tunes Across the Mitten. That was Tiny Heavy Thing, sung by Katie Emerson from the new musical Discovery. We are in studio today with Alex Higginhauser and Dan, sung by Katie Emerson from the new musical Discovery. We are in studio today with Alex Higginhauser